Later on the very same night, she crept to my tent with a flashlight and my long ears been ocean sending. She took me to the woods, saying, here comes something and it feels so good. And just like a dog, I was befriended.

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1: I'm out here 1,000 miles from my home.

It looks like it's dying and it's hardly been born. Hey, Woody Guthrie, but I know that you know all the things that I'm a-saying and many times more. I'm a-singing you the song, but I can't sing enough, 'cause there's not many men who've done the things that you've done. Here's to Cisco and Sonny and Leadbelly too.

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I'm leaving tomorrow, but I could leave today. Somewhere down the road someday.

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That's T-Bone Walker. 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

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Don't you ever say that again. 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You don't hear me.

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And after we have kissed goodnight,

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1: Yes, and neither would you, Derek, this star nonsense.
0: Yes, yes.
1: No, it is.
0: I'm sure of it.